0: 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Violence, destruction, who knows? 'Cause time is slipping away.
1: Now,

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I'm glad that I got you, and it's alright. You got you a partner, and cut up.

Ez a Night Shift Whiteboy-jal. SMS, Viber és telefonszámunk 0620 55 55 155. 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People in the crowd, grab a partner, take it down. It's me against the music, it's just me and me, yeah.

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A legjobb zenék. Mr. Smith, you reduced me to tears. I promise you it won't happen again.

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1: 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Deep down in the jungle, last I banging my first bongo. Every monkey like to be in my place instead of me, cause I'm the king of bongo, baby, I'm the king of bongo bong.
0: Hit me when I come.